waiting in the storm. 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What the hell is going on? When you stay out late at night, you never ask me how I feel. You just say that I'm uptight. But when you're down, I do for you.

0: 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Now you do.
1: I can't let you in.
2: Maryland University's office.

0: 20 let najboljše glasbe. Radio Express. Hvala, ker nas poslušate.
1: Can't touch this. Can't touch this. Can't touch this.